94. Fall Bravo 2777 Pacific Coast Highway. Leave number. Map page 193.

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0: Give me a guy that just came down the stairs right now, like about 20 seconds ago. 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
1: 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Yeah, 6, 5, 4, 7. Yeah, boy.

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0: This is true. I'm going to make contact with some of the sleepers I woke up earlier. 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I'm going to make sure they're not just asleep again.
1: 10-4.
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2: That's correct.
1: 10-4. All right. I just wanted to make sure so I know what time I should take my lunch.
2: Okay.

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0: everyone. This is the public at 401 Sheldon Street, 401 Sheldon Street at the Recreation Park. It's going to be the tennis court bathroom, the 6-year-old lock and install. End of 3-1.
1: Stop it. Keep on it. I mean, it seems to be good, just to let you know.
2: Copy that. We'll leave it there for now, just in case. We probably have to get it checked out.
1: Probably not gonna fall. You can answer something.
2: Copy.

0: What's up, Jesse?
1: What?
0: Yeah, I'm over here with Tony Hayes Boutique. They said Maynard Stanley came here. What's he selling for Maynard Stock, a problem?
1: Channel 1.

0: I'm going to miss that marketplace again. 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
1: Ten four, when it pops up, just claim it.
0: 10-4.

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One of their bikes was located outside, all chained up. 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One of them's the shorter Hispanic kid. He's probably going to be in a black hoodie with pink writing on the front and accompanied by a whiter Hispanic juvie.

0: copy you. Stand by the massage chairs on the third floor. There's a spill.
1: Copy.

0: actually going to be two more males that came down from Business Drive wearing a white shirt and black pants.
1: Copy that.

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0: Thank you. I'll see the officer boy.
1: Six hotline.
2: Copy 1389, I think also.

I didn't know I was still on the main channel. Copy, okay.

0: go ahead.
1: Yeah, I'm also, I didn't also on the maintenance channel. You trying to contact me?
0: That's confirmed. Did you ever get a hold of maintenance?
1: Copy, yeah, I got a hold of maintenance. I talked to him. They said it was going to be 30 minutes.
0: Same for her, because she's still calling. There's nothing much more we can do. She just has to wait.
1: Copy, yeah. I had talked to her when I was down there. I called maintenance in front of her, and she heard maintenance say out his own mouth that it was going to take them 30 minutes plus to get done doing what they was doing. And she, low-key, I got a little bit mad a little bit, but she knows it's not her fault, though.
0: Simple.

0: Are we
1: good? Yeah, good to drive.
2: 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Can you do anything?

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It's a male adult. Bell, cannot get up. Engine 43, Rescue 43, no injuries.

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1: 51-100.
0: Any contact with the juvies, their compliance?

Explosion 43, Rescue 42, vehicle accident, Bristol Parkway and Green Valley Circle, Bristol Parkway and GBC. It's a CHP vehicle versus a red Tesla. And the CHP officer is climbing out of the vehicle. Engine 43, Rescue 42. MPD's en route.

0: For me, we're just a group of juveniles on the first floor. I was just playing on the escalators. One of them wearing a red hoodie. It's a group of eight males.
1: 10-4.

0: females are going to be a mix of Hispanic female and white female, heading towards Lower Men's Macy's South Entrance.
1: Got it, Little Archie. Can you go, Scotty?
2: I'm going to go down here, bro.

0: and split into two different groups. The females are heading southbound towards Boca, and males are over by Delta 1.
1: Wait, a vehicle? I'm going to send a digital to the chat right now.
2: Important.

0: entrance door. One is closed, one is open. Is that code 4, or should I just close the whole thing up?
1: Yeah, you can leave the door open. Just close. Actually, is there still cars in the parking lot?
0: Oh yeah, there are definitely cars in the parking lot.
1: And 4, you can leave it open for a little.
0: 10-4.

0: No, we understand. And just to make sure I have, it was from a pull station that was in the common area, or was it from the tenant space?
1: The pull station next to the upper muscle area.

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0: 10-3. We're at Gorilla. Do you have any additional on the patient?
1: There was no additional, just that he was on the north side of 182nd.
0: Is this somebody who just drove by and saw something?
1: That's affirmative.

0: 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If you found the patient, we'll go investigate. He's in this strip mall parking lot.
1: Copy.

0: 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He's over here right off Kingsdale.
1: Just confirming you're not in the strip mall. You're on. 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

0: 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You tell it to go to a different floor, and the door just opens back up. It doesn't go up anywhere.
1: Yeah, it's been like that for a couple of days now.
0: Copy.
2: Copy that. Truck 6-1's on scene. We'll tie in with the responsible.
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1: Truck 6-1, Glenn.
0: 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No hazard found. You can show truck 6-1 clear.
1: 6-1, 10-5.

0: Copy. I let the food court area know that we are now close, that we are now close to a few people in the food court area, but they're still getting food and ordering food and stuff, so they're gonna be lingering around over here for a second.
1: 10-4.

0: doors open on the third level. I don't know about the second or first.
1: 10-9, this guest was loud. What did you say?
0: I said, I don't know about the second and the first floor, but Macy still has the doors open on the third floor. Should I go say something to them?
1: I think they're closing them because the first floor was already closed.
0: 10-4.

0: I did a playback, and it looks like the group does have orange wristbands on them.
1: Okay, let's see. We'll take this.

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1: medico tuo.
2: Copy, I'll go get it right now.
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1: You could lock the quarter.
0: 7-4.
1: Make sure you lock the handle on the outside of the door before you lock the inside.
0: You said make sure I lock the outside before I lock the inside?
1: Yes, the handle for the door needs to be locked and then close it and latch it from the top.
0: 7-4. Copy, and what key is that again?
1: The G1 key.
0: Copy. Alright, I just wanted to make sure it was a G1. I figured it out.

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1: P4.
0: Can you meet me on P2?
1: Affirmative.
2: Also, like, see, I got an employee from Cinnabon. I'm finna lock this door that you told me to lock, but they said they trying to go down to the basement to throw away some trash. I can still let them through over here through this door, you know, I'll lock it.
0: Once they come off the elevator, they have to go around to the food court.
1: Ten four.

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1: 10-4.
0: Digital the employees and vehicles on the in shaft. I need you to direct you.
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0: copy. Still a few people left in the full part waiting on our book.
1: I'm on a South Village level 1. I see by the bathrooms in the parking a red van. It's a catering business. It's called Tia's Smokehouse. I don't know if that's called 4 or not.

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1: 4 4

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1: I'm on level 2 of the South Village apartment.

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2: 7-4.

0: Alpha, this level 2. We have time asking citations to print out on level 1 parking.
1: I'm sorry, can I?
0: I'm on level 1 South Village. I have some citations to print out.
1: Okay, something's wrong with the printer though, actually. It keeps jamming up, so I don't know what to do. I mean, I'm just issuing digital ones for now, so I'm trying, but yeah, something's wrong with it.
0: 10-4.
2: Can you bring it back to the office? It might need your paper.
1: 10-4.

0: visage drives in the back of street engines looking mighty full. I don't know if dispatch, if you want to go ahead and look at visage drive right now. I feel there's like no parking spots open. Just saying that, I don't know if you guys want to check up on Village Drive. The Village Drive is full, all the way from the right side to the left side. There's no open spots. Might be people from the event.
1: 10-4. We cited all the ones that are for the event. If employees are up there, it's code 4 since they blocked up the street.
0: 10-4.
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0: Move the trio.
1: Go ahead.
0: I told the guy the mall was closed and stuff. I guess he was like, I work here, and so he walked out of the way into the food court, and I told him it's closed.

0: about 5'7", a male, nice with grayish hair, is a stripy long sleeve shirt with blue and gray.
1: You said a red-haired male with a blue and gray shirt?
0: No. I said a male about 5'7", with gray hair, and so with a blue and gray long sleeve shirt.
1: Okay, copy. 5'7" male, gray hair, with a blue and gray shirt.
0: Okay, so it looked like it's some, that when he went to the food court, he went down the back stairs that way. I told him that way was closed. It's Macy's, it's closed, all them doors are closed, so I don't know.
1: 10-4.

0: Stupid Baby Junior 15.
1: Go ahead.
0: Can you send a photo of the ones that are not working? On the screen, it should say which one it is.
1: Yeah, four.
0: Since it's not working, it's going to be code four from the park.
1: Yeah, four.
2: I sent a photo in the chat. Would you want me to get a better photo?
0: Photo of what? The billboard?
2: Oh, you're talking about the billboard, not the EV charger?
0: Oh yeah, I'm talking about the EV charger. On the screen, it should have the which one it is.
2: Stanford, I'm gonna go ahead and retake the picture and show the screen better.
0: Copy. Try to go into the menu. At the top, it's gonna say MV something, and then it's gonna have the number, number two, I think.
2: Stanford.

0: Yeah, this guy walking around the kiosk is going to be the owner.
1: Yes, copy that.

0: man who walks past you, Smith? That was Max. He's the battleground owner.
1: Yes, copy that.
0: Good job, though. Stay alert.

Pigeon 41, respond to a public assist, 4975 Overland Avenue, the library, 4975 Overland Avenue, Pigeon 41.

0: I went to talk to the patron about the charger. It's going to be cool of course. It's going to be working. He said that he thinks he just didn't know how to use it correctly. It's the first time charging his car.
1: Copy that.

0: has just been picked up by her boyfriend, a red Cadillac.
1: Chan Po. I guess you found him after all.
0: No, no, he found her after all.
1: That's for sure, right there.

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1: 10-4.
0: 10-9, gonna head to the first floor and gonna get ready to get started on the first dance.
1: Started on the tour scan?
0: Copy, when they, because they're going to pop up, I'm going to answer the first floor. And now you can hear me?
1: Right up until that last thing you said, you were coming in really quiet.
0: And I said I was going through the first floor. And I said I was going to wait for the tour scans to pop on.
1: Okay, copy that.
0: 10-9, something wrong with my radio?
1: You're sounding good now.
0: Okay, 10-9, it's probably because I wasn't talking loud enough.
1: 10-4.

0: Brenna's just pale too.
1: Term for it. 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
0: No, a bald white guy in a gray t-shirt.
1: Okay, term for it. I'm gonna head over there and

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1: Is getting their hair done inside the mall, and the other guy, he's standing there waiting for Urban Youth Park to let out because his kid is in there.
2: Copy that. Sounds good.
1: 10-4.

0: 10-4. We got quite a little bit of traffic outside the West Door, so yeah, I think people are trying to wait for Urban Youth Park to let out, and a lot of people are trying to get into the movies over here, but I'm trying them to block the elevator.
1: Copy that. You could probably post up there for a little while if you think you need to.
0: Copy. No, I'm just going to go inside because the tourist stand is going to pop on. I got to get them down first before I can even do anything over here.
1: 10-4.

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Engine 42, Rescue 42, Rescue Miner, 4024 Colonial Avenue, 4024 Colonial Avenue. The male that's 84 is a slip and fall, lift assist only, no injuries. Engine 42, Rescue 42.

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1: Okay. 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
0: Can you 22 in the area of Settle Village and help direct the flow of the arrive? It should be arriving in about 30 more mics.
1: I'm sorry, who's arriving?
0: 23 in South Village until the tow truck arrives.
1: 10-4, I'm in South Village right now.

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1: Isn't it come to receiver? I'll let you know. Just 23 in the area until further.
0: Yeah, 4.

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1: Step 4, I'm in South Village.
0: 10-4, go ahead and make the 34 to learn veterans, 10-7.
1: Step 4.
0: Mobile 1, 10-20.
1: I'm here in front of the CVS.
0: 10-4, can you go into the southern anchor lot and check the center point? Is there a 10-7?
1: 10-4.

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1: Dispatch, good.
0: Yes, the door at Cedar Point is 10-7.
1: 10-4, thank you, sir. You'll be clear at 10-4, too.

0: All restrooms are locked from South Village.
1: Yeah, of course. Who will give you a 7?
0: Yeah.
1: Yeah, for a little bit.
0: Yeah, I'm still in South Village. I'll head over to the office if you want me to.
1: No, you're good. I'll meet up with you. I'm right here. I'm pausing.
0: Yeah, for what?

0: Was jetzt vorne ihr gesagt, Ihnen bitte?
1: I'm by the bathroom, the family bathroom.
0: 10-4. Unit 13, are you still silencing? Attempt 4, can you force calls that could be a 7?

0: Adrian has left the building.
1: Well, we're trying to get with Digital with LP if he's parked on Denver's drive. If he can't, it's fine.
2: Venga, no les voy a decir nada, siguen ID.
0: 13, number 1. Go ahead. What time are you thinking about going to hit that gas?
3: Last call now.
0: It's kind of situated, but I got LP.
3: Oh, it's 10:19 right now.

0: I figure 48. Go ahead and take it now.
1: 10-4.
2: And so I'm on this, let me know whenever you're ready.
1: 10-4.
2: Here's the door. It was kind of cracked open. I see how you got in.
0: 10-4.

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Engine 6-1, squad 6-1.

0: pas sûr, toi, hein.
1: Back here, either way.
0: Okay, well, I'm showing you 48.
1: Yeah, last 48.
0: Who are you on patrol?
1: I was driving over here to get a brothel system to get a snack.

0: sent for. Future reference, try to grab it before, because you can't be actively using our mobile units when you're on break.
1: Sent for, my bad.
0: Figure this out.
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It's a female 33 asthma attack. Engine 42, Rescue 42.

0: we don't know engine 6-1. Do we have an RP or a location for the patient? We're at the Catalina Liquor. They state they did not call.
1: Engine 6-1 is a passerby. They advise southwest corner. Six one, just be advised, this is a female transient, white shirt, black shorts.
0: Copy, we'll be attempting to locate.
1: 6-1, 10-4.
2: No, ya estoy yendo, yo es ahorita.
3: ¿Cómo?
2: Ya estoy aquí viendo eso, ahorita voy a quitar a la gente ya.
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2: Bueno.

0: Minute 15, first four, 07.
1: Ten one.
0: Unit 15, code 7.
2: Your take. Unit 15, what time did you get here?
0: I got here at 6.
2: 10:40, taking 48.
0: I already took my first 48.
2: What did you take 48?
0: Kevin told me to go to 48. Wait, you know what? I'm sorry. I'm not fault. I got here early and I was talking to Kevin before break. Okay. Never mind. Never mind. You're right. Sorry. My bad. 10:04.
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0: Smith and stuff. Copy Smith, yeah.
1: Oh, okay, right. I had seen some people right on the first floor, but I guess they was leaving. They was making a lot of noise. I guess they went out the east door.
0: 10-9. I'm gonna be back there. I'm gonna be back for my 10 in a few minutes. So, alright.

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1: 41, roger.
2: They're going to be here shortly. Unit 6-5 on the 23 South, Billy's level 2. Mobile 1, can you 23 feet away?
1: Yes, where?

0: 10:43 commercial fire alarm, 11:41 Washington Boulevard, the Westmont of Culver City Institute, 11141 Washington Boulevard. RPC employee advising that the fire alarm is going off. 10:43.
1: South Bay from Engine 4-2, we're clearing our run now. You can tow us responding in place of Engine 4-3.
0: Okay. Engine 43, you can catch the response.
2: Copy that.

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1: Negative.
2: Negative.
3: Ten. Four. I hear New Helios in the cat 10-19.
2: See.
3: What's your 20 unit 13?
2: Interior, my boy.
3: I said four. Go ahead and could you grab me a New Helios?
2: See.
0: Unit 15, back from first 48.
3: 10-4, unit 15, go ahead and grab all the clothing guard tags that came up.
2: What unit did you have, 7? Or 6?
3: I had 7. Can you grab me Helios 3 and just close the closet Helios 3?
2: I'll give you Helios 6, there's my unit 3 right here.
3: 10-4, that's fine. Mobile, do you see tow truck?
1: Negative, I'm on fear right now.
3: 10-4, you just park it up by the sweet greens and west home entrance?
1: 10-4.

0: Well, what do you see, tow truck?
1: Negative. I'm not seeing it right now.
0: Sense. Well, you just park it up by the sleep range and west dome entrance?
2: Yeah, 4.

0: Copy. Officer Lloyd's in trail.
1: Go ahead.
0: I think the parking lot elevators are down.
1: Okay, I'll come check it out.

있었던 아이들.

0: Looks like DD's in the west lot, too. 10R, be back. Looks like DD's around the west lot as well.
1: Copy, yeah. So I remember seeing him during, I think it was like donuts or like doing some revenue car engine or something.
0: Copy that.
2: The male adult that fell. Engine 32, rescue 32.
1: I'm not currently outside the mall anymore. I'm inside the mall. Gonna get prepared to do the corridor checks, but I think it was a Honda. I think it was like, it was either like two Hondas or either one of them was surely a Honda though. It was like either a dark blue or like a blue or a black.
0: Copy that.
3: We were on the elevator right now, and then the elevator went down, she started shaking hella bad. But, I mean, at the end of the day, we got out of something. It's going forward, but we're just freaked out on it.
4: 10-4, give me a quick second. Did you guys not go to closing door check yet?
3: So I think, don't think at 9:47, I think. Ron said that he didn't see on the idiot yet. I think it starts at 47.
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0: Dorrance, Station 1 units on scene, 2403 230th Place. Two-story single family. Nothing shown, but we do have an odor of burning in the area.
1: Italian 91, we do have embers coming out of the chimney on the north side of the structure. Truck 1's going to throw a ladder and get up there.
0: Yeah, Italian 81, copy. Truck 1, going to the roof. Looks like engine 91, you're going to be first inside.
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0: Go ahead, 91.
2: Yeah, we don't see any active fire from our end down here. Truck 91, we can have them check up top, see what they got.
0: Yeah, copy that. No active fire inside. Not sure if the chimney that's coming from is from that one-story portion or the two-story, but let's get a good eye inside with the tick. And then not sure if we're going to have any attic space to look at as well.
2: Yeah, copy that. We're going to hit it with the tick now.
3: Italian 91 from truck 91. We have no more residual ash. We just have light white smoke coming out of that chimney. We're going to get up here and hit it with the tick.
0: Okay, I copy that. You use truck 1's checking with a tick up top. 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
2: Copy that. We'll go to the second floor, check. RP states that they haven't had a fire in this fireplace in years, and they haven't had the chimney cleaned in years as well. So possibly have something up in there. We'll check it out.

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0: Engine 91, the Town 91. Did the residents say that they had any fire in there tonight?
1: Yeah, Chief, that's affirmative. They do have a fire in there tonight. It's not active. They put an extinguisher on it when they heard the popping and had the embers.
0: Yeah, okay, copy that.

0: 1991. This appears just to be a fireplace. Hasn't been cleaned in a while. Truck 91, engine 91 can handle.
1: Battalion 81, copy. You guys want to keep the comm plan, Rick?
0: Yeah, we'll keep it for now. Just if we got to communicate from the roof.
1: 10-4, all units responding to 230th place can go available with the exception of engine 91, truck 91, and 230th place is going to keep the comp line for now.

0: Kathy from Fournier. Hey, we have a little, just some of the logs are still on fire. I'm going to put some water on them. Just sit up there tight until this is all the way out, then we'll wait.
1: Copy that.

0: Captain Fournier from Engineer Kathy. 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
1: Copy that. Yeah, I'm putting water on this right now. 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

0: 10-4. 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
1: 10-4.
0: Coordinator from Engineer Kathy.
1: Go ahead.
0: You're down to 130 in the chimney. There is some ash up here, but it's all cold. You good with us getting down?
1: You guys are all good? Come on down.

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The residents covered the keypad fire button, no reset, 1931.

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1: Check four.
2: 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Thanks, Truckers.
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0: になります。
1: 何でもいます。
0: Yeah, we're going to clear this thing here. 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
1: Go for it.
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0: What is the clock out time of the employee for the Subaru?
1: 10:09.
0: When is the clock out time? When is the employee clock out for the white, the green Subaru that's being towed?
1: 12.

0: with Chelsea.
1: Well, good.
0: What you call it? I'm still in the middle of the quarter check, but I know her lunch is coming up pretty soon, so I just go leave her for lunch right now, so that way she's back in time for me to finish the quarter check. Yeah.
1: Let me double check the deployment real quick.

0: 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Looks like Smith's code 7 is going to be at 2300, so yeah, you got plenty of time.
1: 10-4.

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1: Can I?
0: Just gave an advisor to a car on Cedar Way Park. I'm still on my way to office.
1: 10 o'clock.

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0: Could you let Porter into the security office?
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0: The parking structure elevators, did they end up being down or were they still working?
1: Copy, no, they were down.
0: 10-4.
2: I'm gonna go double check right now, but I'm pretty sure. I'm gonna go double check right now, but I'm pretty sure them are still down.
0: Copy.

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1: Let them know the information, and also the officer, what's happening. 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
0: It looks like this lady's here too, so I kind of think I should have gotten away with it.

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0: 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Foot Patrol, do that.
1: I'm sorry, you said North and South Village Foot Patrol?
0: Foot Patrol can, patrol it.
1: I was just working on the vehicle inspection right now.

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0: Vehicle loitering in Northeast Level 1 behind the Tesla chargers. Boa.
1: Is it that parking that's outside of the Northeast Tesla chargers?
0: Ramp going upstairs. You'll see him facing the ramp. Vehicle beyond, it's gonna be a black sedan.

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1: 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You do the rest. 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
0: Singapore.

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0: Shirley's employee that has her LP stolen, I'm gonna send digital in chat and take a picture.
1: Therefore. Copy, just advise them if they need help to recontact.
2: Copy, they've been advised.
1: Copy, showing it's available.

0: Quick question, do we go ahead and call 1027?
1: You said a Chili's employee had their license plate stolen?
0: Yeah, their license plate was stolen.
1: I don't think so. We can take a report, but

0: Hannover oder was wäre das?
1: Genau.
0: Clever to know, that I told him that, the guy would have to call, police for his own car being, the LP being stolen. But, as far as the LP, I also told him that we'll call it in, I guess.
1: Yeah, for it, yeah. I mean, if we have the info, if we find it, we'll give him a call back. Just call their name and phone number.
0: When we get their information, their phone number, their name?
1: Yeah, name, phone number, and he said they work at Chisley, so just get that down too.

0: your notes to collect information.
1: Okay, man.
0: Where do I go to notes to collect information on Helios?
1: You just send it in chat. And then run an event later with it.
2: Quit 22, rescue 22, rescue 1700 North of the Boulevard, the residents in 1700 North of the Boulevard, new room 1124, 1124, the male adult that fell, requesting paramedics. Quit 22, rescue 22.

0: what information do we need?
1: Okay.
0: What other info do we need for this event?
1: Grab the license plate, ask them what it was, and besides that, name, phone number, the place it works should be fine. Grab the vehicle information, make, model, year.
0: Okay.

Engine 42, Rescue 42, Rescue 3919, South Hill Boulevard, 3919, South Hill Boulevard, is a male adult complaining of stomach pain. 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

This has a C80 dark blue Tesla. It just entered property. It's parked in front of Job's coffee bean. 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Sure, entering. 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

0: Just that Ralph's employee just told me that two girls, it looks like they're stealing alcohol.
1: That girl?
0: Two Bravo females.
2: You're gonna have to contact 1027 if you want the cops to respond themselves. Some documents in it.

0: 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Is that for graveyard, or when does that happen?
1: Let's go ahead and lock the door.
0: Yes, I can't tell you.

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1: Yeah, 4.

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0: 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It's in North Village.
1: Our citation's until 1:30.

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0: If somebody ordered Domino's, they see Domino's SUV and car on property.
1: For your purposes.
0: They just drove off. I forget what street this is called by City Lot.

Attention engine 6-1, squad 6-1, LSI medic issue, 510 the village, unit 203. 66-year-old female, possible diabetic issue, P's been dispatched, she's HBD as well. Correction, ETO HBD.

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Engine 97, RA 91, BLS 91, man down, Crenshaw Boulevard and 236th Street, map page 165.

0: Yine 16 Eylül'de. For the Fry's parking lot, it says Manhattan Village sign. Where is that located? What about Fry's parking lot, northeast parking, or wall?
1: Culver lot from Saunders. There's going to be a sign on your left. And if you keep driving towards northeast lower level, the little three parking spaces on your on the left that turn into like a U, there's going to be a tag on the wall on the right side.
0: Check it out.

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0: 10-4.

0: Dispatch for the Manhattan Beach Village sign and a city block. Where's the tag located?
1: Do you know the during swing? Have you ever done the COVID lock tag?
0: I don't really do them that often.
1: The source said if you drive in to Saunders, right before you go into the tunnel, on the left there's a sign. Have you ever noticed it?
0: Oh, you know, yeah, I see it. It's on the left, top left.
1: Yeah, that's one, and then the second cover tag is all the way on the other side, at the corner by, right to the left of the entrance to northeast lower level, and it's also at the top left of the wall. I don't know if that makes sense.
0: You said it's at the top at the wall.
1: Yeah, I'm trying to send a digital right now for you.
0: 10-4, thank you.
1: Yeah, I see you. It's right where the headlights are pointing at, right at that corner of that wall.

0: 10 and 4. Again, 10 and 10, I'll take your last 48.
1: Ten four.

0: Reporter to Smith, I just kicked the 314 off P4.
1: Yes, copy that. Is working back?
0: No, I said I kicked the 314 off of P4.
1: Oh, yes, copy that.
0: 10-4.

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1: Good.
0: It's a guy on the first floor, and I keep telling him he cannot walk through the mall, and if he still was standing right there.
1: Can you repeat that? Where is he? I know he's on the first level, but where is he at?
0: Wait, hold on. Let me see, because I told him if he cannot walk on the first floor, he got to go through his Red Robins and stuff, and he just stood there and was up there looking.
1: Same for our coffee. I'll go back to Red Robin just and see if he came out. What was he wearing?
0: Is a white a sweat jacket with some blue jeans.
1: Nationality?
0: Black 5'2".
1: 10-4, I copy.

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1: They're coming.

0: prefer to split everybody leave from the theater, or you're just closing up for right now?
1: I'm just closing up for right now, right? But I think it is the security guard said it's two managers left.
0: 10-4, I'm about to head inside right now.
1: Yes, copy that.

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1: The sliding door is not locked. I just close it.
0: 10-4.

42, Messi 42, vehicle accident, injuries 453 Wayne Colbert Boulevard, 405 Colbert Boulevard, nose plate southbound, one vehicle versus a center divider, airbag deployed, engine 42, rescue 42.

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1: That's affirmed. I'm going to add the additional engine right now. Engine 401, respond with engine 42, rescue 42 on a vehicle accident, 3 on the freeway, 405 freeway in Culver Boulevard, 405 in Culver Boulevard, the solo vehicle TC, center divider, I rescue 21, engine 41.

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1: 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Engine 43 respond, engine 42 and rescue 42 on a freeway accident, 405 freeway and Culver Boulevard, 405 and Culver Boulevard, 1B, Clip T-Paint, engine 43.

0: 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Engine 4-1, we get dispatch to the call.
1: Yeah, man. Keep me on it.
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2: South Bay engine 42 is on scene. This is going to be 405 southbound, just south of the Matson on ramp. You can clear engine 41 and engine 43. Brake rescue 42. Best access is going to be 405 southbound of Matson. Come on up.
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0: 1995, confirming the RP doesn't want to narrow down where they want to search.
1: 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She's thinking it's somewhere around the apartment. Doesn't know where.
0: Copy. Unless the RP is more specific, we're just going to circle the complex. We can be a little bit more accurate if she provides further, but the best we can do.
1: 10-4, we'll try to get more.

give the advisor. Say they're going to be heading out. Or just let me know they have it. I'll come back soon.

0: Florida Smith, did you open the door for the managers of AMC?
1: Yes, I'll be up there. I'm on the first floor.
0: No, they already left. I was asking if you opened the door for them.
1: Yeah. Yes, copy that.
0: So far.
1: I knocked it, I knocked it back at 4.
0: Here's what I thought.

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0: Mark, for the notes, any additional? We're on scene right now. There's nothing here. Any particular smoke in a certain location?
1: Engine 93 from Transfers, negative. They're going southbound on the 405. Unknown if it's even in our area. It was transferred by CHP, and we have one caller only.
0: Tablet.

0: far as Columbus, I agree. We've gone from Archie to Santa Crenshaw. Unable to locate anything. There's a couple transits within the area of Artesia. We're going to go available.
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2022, responding to fire investigation, 14th Street, Magnolia Avenue. 14th Street, Magnolia Avenue. It's going to be smell of gas in the air. No smoke or flames seen.

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0: We're on scene at 1400 Magnolia. 14th Street does not cross Magnolia here. Is there an RP that can step out?
1: He was a refused RP, but I can try to call it back.
0: And this was for an order of natural gas in the area?
1: Affirm, sir.
0: Yeah, there's no order here. You can make print 22 available.
1: 10-4.
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1: Copy that for Paradise.

Sanchez and Kyler. The affected unit's going to be 23733 to the rear. Just pull the hose through the opening in between the two buildings. Sanchez, copy. All incoming units from Engine 92. We do have a working fire to the rear. It's going to be unit 23733. Single story tilt up commercial warehouse. Engine 92 is in for fire attack. 94, we already have water supply. You'll be backup fire attack. You'll have the crew of Engine 92 assigned to you.

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0: All units, Engine 92 is going to be Madison Command. Captain Diekman will be the IC. Command post is currently located to the rear of the structure.
1: Major from Sanchez, ready for water on the center. 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
0: 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You're going to be, we'll make you on the Delta side. 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
1: Oh, that fire alarm's from us. We're a little bit away to that.
0: 10-4. Didn't know if it was going to be related. We'll keep 6 coming.
1: Suppose it's possible that there's at least 5 or 6 hydrants between us and them. We didn't really flow any water.
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1: Go ahead, Josh.
0: It's not good working today. But you guys are down the street. You guys available?
1: Yeah, we just did a hose lay. 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I'm assuming that fire alarm could become because of us. We didn't really flow any water. We just cracked the hydrant, but it's a little far away.
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0: 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I'm assuming this as a result of us opening this hydrant, even though we didn't really flow any water, but...
1: 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It could have been, or it could have been unrelated. We're investigating.
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Engine 6-4.

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It'll be a hallway. Smoke detector has not reset engine 43.

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0: Fringe of 4-3 confirming, did you speak with Resident and they reset or gave proper code?
1: The alarm company recalled us to advise false alarm that a proper code was given, but the alarm had not reset.
0: Change of 4-3 copies. Alarm company is going to have to troubleshoot that, Resident, so there's no issue or go available quarters.
1: Ten four. So just confirming, are you available or are you still responding?
0: Available quarters.

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1: 41, copy. We're down to party, 64.

0: 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We could not reset. We were able to silence the alarm. HOA is aware. They're going to make management aware and call maintenance out. There's no fire problem. Engine 6-4 is available.
1: 10-4.

0: 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We pulled 350 feet of 2.5 with 1 1/8 inch tip. 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

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We have heavy smoke and fire coming from the roller door from 7th Bay. We're going to be initiating fire attack. Torrents start a second and third alarm to this location.

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Hey, I'm going to have you guys pull an additional line. Looks like fire's extending into that second Appe 4. Let me know when you guys are ready. 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

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We pulled your 2.5 with an Akron nozzle. We're ready for water. Copy. What's the QPMs? How many feet? 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

upon coming to the Son of the Fire. This is going to be known as Crenshaw Command with Captain Marietta. We have multiple lines going. We have fire extending from the first floor of the app bay into the second. Fire looks like it initiated in the kitchen.

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We have 200 feet out. We're setting up a portable monitor with a fog nozzle. We're ready for water. W has to confirm it. 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

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We're going to Division Bravo. Firefighter OD, are you ready for water? And can you confirm what unit you're on? On from Odin. That's affirmed. We're ready for water. We're on engine 96. Copy. Water coming.

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Shut down the line. We're going to switch out tips. 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

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Copy, 1.25. Still the same amount of feet. That's affirmed, the original line. Hey, water's coming.

0: 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We're going to be standing 50 feet back. 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

0: fácil. 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Sí, pero yo hice realmente fácil.
1: Hey, firm.
0: Step four, you're gonna be on the first level?
1: Gonna be on the outside on Cedar Way, like at the corner of Cedar and Rosecrans. We'll keep the code 6. Looks like he is gonna be heading off property, but you can just swing by just to make sure he does.
0: Step four, I have visual on him. It looks like he's gonna be doing that right now. I must still keep a light up here, so.
1: Four.

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Engine 42, Rescue 43, respond on a rescue. 3940, Tilden Avenue, Unit B. 3940, Tilden Avenue, Unit B. No medical at this time. 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
1: Engine 42 copies. 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
0: Stand 4. Should be something else shortly.

0: NG96 from NG97. I see that you guys are pulling up. Can you guys just make sure that we have that Bravo side checked? NG96 copy, we'll check that Bravo side. Rescue 96, I'm going to have you start pulling the line soon now. Let me know when you guys are on scene. 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Engineer Solka from Firefighter Lord. We've just pulled 350 feet of 2.5 with 1 1/8 tip. We're ready for water.
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0: 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We're initiating a 2.5. 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
1: Herbert Valdez, I'm on Rescue 96. I just need 250 GPMs. I don't know how much I pulled.

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0: I see from Engineer Marietta. Hey, it looks like we're getting heavy fire in the Appia 7. We're unable to locate the fire. I know it's in the kitchen. We're just not able to access it right now. Train Star Command, copy. Just let me know your location on it.
1: Firefighter Valdez from Engineer Schulke, you ready for water?
0: 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We're ready for water.
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0: I see from Firefighter Valdez. We're getting heavy fire from this roll-up door. Looks like we're not able to make access on it. Copy that. We're going to go defensive on this fire, guys. Everyone do a tactical retreat. We're going to be doing defensive operations. Engine 96, I'm going to have you guys start pulling 4-inch. Let's start setting up the portable monitor. Engine 96, copy. Here's Solka from Firefighter OD. We just pulled 200 feet of your 4-inch. We're setting up a portable monitor. We need a fog nozzle. We're ready for water.
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1: 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Engineer Solka from Firefighter Valadez. I need you to shut down my line. We're going to switch out shifts.
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1: 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We're going to switch out shifts.
0: Copy that. 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

Mark Monroe, Dean, how's your pressure? That's all I can give you right now. Copy that? Engineer Solka from Firefighter Valdez. We just switched into a 2.5 inch and a quarter smoothbore tip. We're ready for water.

Steve from Shark 96. We're going to be setting up a ladder pipe. We're going to be setting up on the Charlie side. We got our own engine over here, so we're good on that. Copy that, Shark 96. You're going to be setting up your ladder pipe on the Charlie side.

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0: 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Just confirming, we pulled the red line. 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
1: Evet. 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
2: 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I did get her information and name, so I'm going to send it through chat right now. 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
1: 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I'm going to finish up the elevator audit, so then I'll be in 1019 for dispatch. 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

0: looking for the elevator?
1: Negative. The Mini 85, see, they're still there, so I can kind of park in front of them.
0: Yeah, and four. Because from where it's parked, I got like three black SUVs that are all parked along the electrical gate.
1: That far. Well, I'm not quite sure if you'll see it. It's when I tagged the gate, I was pretty much like right behind that vehicle.
0: Stand four, let me review right now.
1: Step up.
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0: it's from RA91. Just confirming you don't have a better location or a repeat caller. 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
1: RA91 is possibly closer to the U-Haul.
0: RA91, copy. Outside of the U-Haul. We're going to circle around. Don't see anyone at this time. Stand by.
1: Careful.

0: parts from touching anyone. 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You can show all units available unless there's anything further.
1: And for truck 91, nothing further. 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
1: Yeah, we're sitting Northeast Level 2.
0: Hey, Frank.

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1: Ten four. 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
0: Down 4.

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1: For 2021?
0: South Bay, what's the nature of the rescue in Hermosa?
1: They didn't have anything further at the time, so just a patient inside the gym.
0: Roger that. Just be advised, you only need to send the battalion chief out of our districts for structure fires or incidents, not for rescues, but I can follow up with Rescue 21.
1: 10-4, sir. Thank you.
0: Rescue 21 from Battalion 21, can you meet me on 3? Rescue 21 from Battalion 21 on 3.
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1122, responding to rescue, 1122 18th Street, 1122 18th Street. Couldn't be for a female slumped over. And I'll work on getting you a rescue. Point 22.

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0: 731 respond ahead of this condition. 206 East Imperial Avenue. 206 East Imperial Avenue. It's going to be water that's flowing from the apartment into the street. Engine 31.
1: Okay. Thank you, sir.
2: Four.
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0: Can you put us on a steel alarm at Ralph's grocery store parking lot?
1: 10-4, sir.
0: In South Bay from Quint 22, it'll be a medical. Can you also dispatch a rescue too?
1: 10-4, sir. I'll have to notify Redondo. Engine 4-2, rescue 4-2, respond on a rescue. Sepulveda Boulevard and Washington Boulevard. Sepulveda Boulevard, Washington Boulevard. Going to be a metal transit that's down. Engine 4-2, rescue 4-2.

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0: 10-4. 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
1: No, thanks, over.
0: Last unit, you cut yourself off.
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0: 10-4, thank you.
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0: Nothing, LT, just so you know, I'm here at the west door. The door is kind of tripping right now. Can I put a call out just to kind of hold it, because I don't want it to kind of hit nobody. It kind of almost hit me, per se, when you press that button. It kind of, like, jerks at you, like it's all flappy or something. You understand what I'm saying?
1: Do you want to put a call in there to hold it open?
0: Yes, sir, that's correct, King, because when I press that button, it almost, like, slammed the lady. You know what I'm saying? It jerks back like it's going to slap you before it opens, and it's kind of dangerous.
1: That's
0: 10-4,
1: yeah, you can go ahead.
0: 10-4, you sure?
1: Yeah, I'm right here. I'm not the West Coast, bro. I'm going to come see you right now, but yeah, you can go ahead. That's cool.
0: 10-4, copy that. I'm going to go up to the food court. I just want to at least let you know it's kind of tripping.
1: 10-4, copy that.
0: 10-4, thank you.
1: That's all right.
2: 10-4, be advised, Robert should be in too, so if you want to switch to 1, if you get an answer, let maintenance know too.
0: 10-4, will do. I'm about to do that right now.

0: Johnson LT. Yeah, I left a message on their channel. I'm not sure if they heard me or not, but I did leave a message and explain what was going on with the West Door.
1: Ten four.

Engine 41, Rescue 41, respond on our rescue. 3459 McManus Avenue. 3459 McManus Avenue. It's going to be near the softball fields. Engine 41, Rescue 41.

0: 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Elsa Gundo, Rescue 31. 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
0: To security.
1: Bryant.
0: Do you guys happen to know where the EV charging stations are at, located in Target? Are they in Target on the first floor, or do you guys happen to know where they are?
1: You know, I'm not sure about the charging stations at Target. More than likely, they're probably in their parking structure, though. But I'm not 100% sure about Target.

Engineering Director of this. Yeah, so thank you.

0: 20.22, rescue 22, respond on a rescue, 420 the Strand, 420 the Strand, tune me for a bike that fell. Point 22, rescue 22. Engine 42, rescue 42, respond on a rescue at Sunrise Villa, 4061 Grandview Boulevard, 4061 Grandview Boulevard, no medical at this time. Engine 42, rescue 42.
1: Your traffic got cut off, Denton.

0: Quentin Dupieux from Engine 2 on 3. Hey, we're clearing that call from Parkview Soccer Field. Are we going to be closer for that call?
1: No, you're at work. Pacific and MTP.
0: Copy that, thanks.
1: Got it, thanks.
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0: I'm going to go to the office real quick and grab my phone off the charger. 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
2: 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We're going to be clearing Marina in a sec here. 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

Engine 2-1, respond on a rescue at 8th Street Tower, 801 The Strand, 801 The Strand. You'll be assisting the lifeguards on scene. It's a male adult with a shoulder dislocation, and I'll work on getting you a rescue. Engine 2-1.

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0: Go ahead.
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0: Bye. 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
0: We're clear from our call. I don't know if you want to let PD know. We have a group of about 8 to 10 juveniles riding eastbound on PCH on their little e-bikes doing wheelies in the middle of PCH approaching Crenshaw.
1: Pencil.

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0: 3100E. I ready to see 4 points. I'm right here. Can I just let him in to drop the package, or you guys should come and open the door for him?
1: Where's the package for?
0: Just say, pretty net, Cooper.
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3: Copy. Truck 4-3, Battalion 4-1, respond to a structure fire in a specific LA city. It's going to be 5619 Corning Avenue, 5619 Corning Avenue for a structure fire. Truck 4-3, Battalion 4-1.

Fire. And this is LA City. It's going to be 5619 Corning Avenue, 5619 Corning Avenue for a structure fire. Truck 43, Battalion Court 1.

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Commercial fire alarm at 3360 North Republic Boulevard, Manhattan Beach, 3360 North Republic Boulevard. So before the Manhattan North Village Fire System, it has not reset. 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
3: One. When you're 98, once you're done with it, can you post up on feet away? Let me know you guys if you spot the fire department pulling up.
4: 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Did you say pull up on a feet away?
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0: Elcito Sarge, Archie Johnson. We stood up one more scan, and it's only 19 minutes after the management scan didn't scan us so far as it.
1: Hey, boy, Sarge, copy. I'm right here by the structure. I'm going to go ahead and knock out the management scan.
0: Yeah, bro.
1: Hi, Phil.
2: Well, on the side of the free vessel, okay.

0: cose.
1: For security, this was Burnt Toast. 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
2: Never.

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It's code 4. 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They're going to be 98 now.

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1: 15 seconds.
0: 27 with you. Can we go to recess?
1: 14, sir.
2: Item 4.
1: Mobile to the back. I was on the road, obviously driving a fire, and it's pretty fine. You want me to just leave it on Cedar Way so we have like a mobile unit on Cedar, or you just want to drop it back off?
0: Fuck off, you're fine, you need to go off, right?

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from Holy Seventh Day Church people soliciting prayers in front of their tenant space in JD's. It says there are three people. I believe two of them are females. 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Can you guys head down to LO, please, in contact

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0: Okay, copy. Hey, I have the another battery pack and a basket for you if you return to the station, brother.

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0: I think about 10 minutes ago, if you guys received a black bag with the name Xavier on it.
1: Sorry, you guys just confirmed that nobody received the bag? That's a negative. That's a negative. Can't force. Security, the guest services, that's going to be a negative. We didn't have any bag turned into us, so we have to find one.
0: Copy that, thank you.

0: 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They're taking it to guest services.
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0: Rock 91, RA 96, Battalion 91, traffic collision with entrapment, Torrance Boulevard and Crenshaw Boulevard, map page 137.
1: Last year with traffic for 24th.
2: Torrance around VLS 96, we're clearing Little Company Mary Hospital. We can take that TC off Torrance Boulevard and Crenshaw.
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0: VLS 96, traffic collision with entrapment, Torrance Boulevard and Crenshaw Boulevard, map page 137.
4: Torrance Battalion 81, we'll be on comp plan 1 for the TC, Crenshaw, Torrance.
1: 10-4 Battalion 81, comp plan 1.

0: Direct 91 for Engine 91, we have 5 northbound and the southbound lanes for you on Crenshaw.
1: Repeating, 91, you guys.

0: 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Engine 91, Battalion 91, RE 91 on scene, 2-card TC, and checking for occupants still in the vehicle.
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2: Torrance copies, no entrapment, truck 91 RA 96, and cancel.
3: Last unit, was that traffic for RA 96?
2: Affirmative, RA 96, truck 91, canceled, no entrapment.
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0: and this book has been reporting for an achievement beyond potentially Middle Eastern subject. Darker skin tone with a beard and a cut-off short-sleeve knitted sweater, almost of a green in color, headed westbound from the park area. We didn't catch him to locate.
1: Get it, direct copy. I'm going to be in a route from the south end of the mall and then the island. We've got e-bikes to the throat.
0: It's everywhere.

0: you're going for it. It was. She said she can't confirm if he fully was recording or if one of the.
1: Copy that.
0: So.
2: 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Engine 6-1, Squad 6-1.
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0: 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They can park there. You won't cipher not charging because they don't work.
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0: Okay, sir. I'm not clear for 10.
1: Oh, yeah, sir. You're going to be clear.

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0: Right on, you can join in 6 months. Plus, it's one available. One oil company will be forming.
1: 10-4.
2: Nine.
3: I've been hearing lately that we've been getting a lot of people trespassing in the corridors. So if you want to check the corridors a little more than usual today, that would probably be good. The hot spots seem to be the second level behind the children's place, behind that scan, and then also behind the AMC.
2: You said behind the AMC and behind the judges' place?
3: Yeah, apparently we've been getting a lot of people going behind those areas.
2: Alright, 10-4. I'll check those out in just a little second.
3: 10-4.

0: Has there been, like, specific people that we gotta look out for, or nah?
1: Negative. Random people. From what I've been hearing, there's been a show or a movie or something about people trespassing in places they shouldn't go and just exploring. It's been encouraging a lot of folks.
0: Oh, okay, for sure. Copy that.

0: So with Trujillo, I got three juveniles going down the parking structure. I'm going to make sure they get off the property.
1: Are they on e-bikes?
0: They're on e-bikes, that's affirmative. They were on e-bikes, there was about four of them. They were starting to go to the P5, so I made contact with them, and then they started heading down, like, wanting to play the cat and mouse game. I want to just make sure they get off the property.
2: Copy, yeah, I meant to tell you guys earlier, when I first had came in, and I clocked in, I seen a whole bunch of people going up to P5. I seen, like, three or four people going up to P5, like a little group. And they was walking up the side stairs.
0: Copy.
1: 10-4.

0: 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Officer Lloyd to LT. Is Bossy Bunch open by any chance?
1: I haven't checked today, but I haven't seen them open in a long time.

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0: 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Nobody has said anything recently.
1: Copy. I thought I heard somebody say something. My bad.

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0: for 26091 90 at the showing over near Inglewood. Looks like it's in the same location as the 4005. Looks like it's across the street.
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0: Copy. Just confirming that the call is over off of Anson 190, correct? Is it in that location?
1: That's it for me.

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0: 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Go ahead. What's your phone
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We've located the patient. It's going to be in front of John's.

0: Torres, Sir Helio, do you copy?
1: Copy.
0: Okay, that was definitely it. I removed the extension, and it seems to be clear. So for now, I'm just not going to use this extension for today's shift.
1: Yeah, sounds good. Some of the mics just don't go with some of the radios.
0: Yeah, copy. Understood. Yeah, the last thing I want to do is get into some you-know-what because we have a flimsy radio. So, yeah, I'm just going to... I just removed the piece there, and I'm just going to use it like this for now.
1: 10-4.
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0: treated all units. PD just advised us to keep on the lookout for a group of Hispanic males. They only had a description for two of them. One is going to be wearing a black t-shirt, black pants, black backwards LA hat. The other one's going to be in a gray shirt and black pants and has medium-length brown hair. There's a number of others with them. Those are the only two that we got in the description. But, yeah, keep an eye out for them. They're known shoplifters out of Cole.
1: 10-4.
2: Copy.

0: We have an alarm going off here in the electrical room, the marketplace. Do we silence it, or do we not touch that?
1: That's in the inside the electrical room by the scan.
0: That's affirmative.
1: Copy that. Yeah, we're going to want to get into that electrical room and take a picture of the LED readout so I can send an email.
0: Copy, understood. Is it going to be the same key?
1: Has anyone given you the key for that that door?
0: Nobody has ever shown me the key to this door. I was just thinking maybe it was in the set.
2: Copy. If you're looking for those keys should be inside of the security office, inside of that one security, that first security room on the right, if you haven't ever grabbed the keys from off the rack.
1: Actually, it's a key code for the electrical room over by Marketplace. I'll give you the call, Torres. I'll tell you the code.
0: I'm en route back to the office.
1: Negative, you can stay there at the electrical room. I'll just give you the code.
0: Copy.

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0: the vehicle on P2. I'm going to be on a quick 1039.
1: Ten nine, last transmission.
0: I just parked the vehicle on P2. I'm going to be on a quick 1039.
1: 10-4.

0: It looks like somebody's left a couple bikes over by the west entrance. I'm gonna go check the corridors over there.
1: 10-4.

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1: What's your 20?
0: Copy, we're near Ray Robbins corridors.
1: 10-4.
0: 10-4, did you need assistance?
1: Negative. I was going to move these bikes out, but, I mean, none of them are chained down, so that's no problem.
0: Copy, you cut out on our last part.
1: I'm going to move these bikes out of the entranceway. They're blocking the corridor.
0: 10-4, you want me to come over there and assist?
1: You know, none of them are chained down, so I think I can move them on my own. Let's go to 4.
0: Copy, 10-4, just let me know.

0: due to the birthday being off.
1: Okay. Okay.
2: Can you show us out of service for the day, please?
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1: Not yet.

0: These are comm lines down in the backyard. 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No need to contact us.
1: Lloyd, you mind doing a full corridor check?
2: So far, I got you.

0: Oui, tenez.
1: Bonjour, mon père.
2: Active leakage in the vacant space for center point. It's been actively leaking for like a week now.
1: Are the buckets still there?
2: This place. They catch the water, that's fine. Sorry, no, it's about the leak. You're already made aware.

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0: Affirmative. Leo, P5 is going to be code 4 at the start. Can you repeat that? Just did a vehicle patrol around P5. It's going to be code 4 at this time.
1: Copy. There's three juvies on e-bikes at the front entrance. Could you just double check, see if they are the ones from earlier? You don't have to make contact with them at the moment, but just identify whether or not it's them.
0: 10-4, en route.

0: Horace Trujillo, that is affirmative. They were a part of the group.
1: Copy that.

0: the juvies advise them, they apologize.
1: Copy, what was it?
0: Just advise them about riding their bikes through the parking structure, storing them inside in a way that's going to obstruct the people's ability to go in and out of the back corridor.
1: Sounds like.

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0: Avenger 41.
1: Avenger 42, did you respond to the rescue? We ran the rent cars. You guys are closer to the turn. Hold it up. Last unit, can you repeat?
0: South Avenger 41, just confirming we're canceled.

0: Torres to Trujillo.
1: Go ahead.
0: I have multiple juveniles on e-bikes going at high speeds, riding through the east parking structure going towards the carnival. They're coming back around. Yeah, they're going towards the carnival. Four e-bikes. There's two on one e-bike going at high speeds near the carnival and the parking structure on the parking lot.
1: Copy that. You said east parking structure. Do you mean the east lot or the parking structure itself?
0: It's the east lot. I beg your pardon. It's the east lot near the carnival.
1: Okay, copy that. Should be code 4 as long as they're not screwing around in the parking structure. But as I'm talking to you right now, I just noticed there's a couple kids walking around P5. We'll need you to make contact with them.
0: Code 4.

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1: 10-4.
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0: Helio, P5 seems to be code 4, clearing code 4 at this time.
1: Copy that. Gives a good chance they left since I told you. Alright, code 4, then you can start your 10.
0: Copy.